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Did you watch the TikTok video that I just sent you? 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Why? I thought you loved the TikToks I send you every day. 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Isn't that funny? Why don't you answer me? I thought we are friends. Friends send memes to each other. I learned that from so many people how

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1: 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I thought you loved the TikToks I send you every day. 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

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Off my face, don't know where I am, 'cause I got my drugs from Amsterdam.

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our party, we can do what we want. It's our party, we can say what we want. It's our party, we can love who we want. We can kiss who we want, we can screw who we want.

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Our colors will fade eventually, so if our time is running out, day after day, we'll make the mundane a masterpiece. Oh my, my, oh my, my love, I take one look at you, you're taking

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Just looking back on all the things we've done, and I never noticed in myself I could have changed it all.

0: Welcome back to Heartfelt Radio. You're locked in with me, Sam Felt. The last track you heard was Hands On Me by Becky Hill. I love this vibe. How about you? Of course, I always love hearing what you think, so hit me up on Instagram, TikTok, or Threads using @SamFelt and let me know your thoughts on the track. Now, like I mentioned at the top of the show, this week's episode is a special one. I kicked things off with my brand new release, Into the Stars, together with Izzy Bizou and Norma Jean Martin. If you somehow missed it, don't worry. Make sure you stream it on your favorite platform and add it straight to your playlist. All right, let's keep this energy going. Up next, I've got another one of my own for you. This is Sinners on the Moon. Enjoy!
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I'm excited to bring you another show packed full of bangers. 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But let's get into it with my latest single, Devotion, featuring Ra. Me and Ra performed this track for the first time ever in Ibiza at my opening party and it went off. This is Joel Corey in the mix right here on Desire Radio. Let's go.

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And as always, you can connect to me on the socials at Joel Corry. I love hearing from you guys. Hit me up and let me know if you're loving the show. I've still got so many bangers on the way. Next up is a brand new one from Adam Selleck, Omri and Neve. This one is called Activate. You're on a mix of me, Joel Corry, on Desire Radio.

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You just heard the brand new one from Men Machine, aka the legends David Guetta and Martin Horgar. Men Machine is their brand new project, and I'm loving this one called Power. 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I'll leave you with some big vibes from Cream and Korolova. They teamed up to create this new banger called Annihilation. 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Thanks again for joining me here on Desire Radio. 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